Ευχαριστώ πολύ. Every time we do a gig, Reg drinks my drink. There's never any left for me.

I guess we'll never know. The truth is, I don't know whether to sink or swim. The truth is a one-way system in an unfamiliar city. The truth is, I'm not sure how we got here. The truth is, I'm not sure we can ever leave. The truth waits for no one. The truth is, I've never met or been in

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The truth is encrypted. The truth is a cold shower. The truth is I don't know what I'm doing, and I've been scratching around for somewhere to say it. The truth is a liquid lunch. The truth is your privacy is important.

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She ain't very tall. She says she loves me. 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

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I pick up a telephone and I call a pa at home. He said, hey little boy, you better let my daughter alone. I said, oh yeah. He said, I said, oh yeah. He said, you know yeah. My mother got mad and started jumping shout. They had to run down there and have the cops carry me out. I said, oh yeah.

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1: Go ahead.
0: I want to get into it, man, you know.
1: Go ahead.
0: Like a sex machine, man.
1: Yeah.
0: Moving, doing it, you know.
1: Yeah.
0: Can I count it off?
1: Go ahead.
0: 1, 2, 3, 4. Get up.
1: Get on up.
0: Get up.
1: Get on up.
0: Stay on the scene.
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music stopped, and I looked around, and everybody was pointing at me. Girls were sticking out their tongues, and a bottle flew and hit me in the head. Somebody punched Wolf. And this girl said, "What's with those

saw Kiss at a kite festival. Webster College, 1974. I saw John Zorn put ice cream in